Cotton for getting us underway this Saturday evening. Hopefully you managed to catch up with us last weekend. We were full of festival anthems direct from the BF Festival main stage. And if you like your action on a Saturday night with less of me giving it the old jibber jabber, then something you might be interested in is our autumn sessions, which is coming up in October. But let's not get ahead of ourselves. I'm all about the here and now. Fatboy Slim, Song for Lindy, Sam Jacobs on the remix, getting us underway in club culture this weekend, and Faulkness with Same Ones Groovin', the extended mix. We're going to get into your house session very soon. If you like your mix action, stand by for that. After this, the current track from Joel Corry, and this is the new Will Sparks remix of Whisper.

Sparks on the remix. It's Club Culture for your Saturday night right around the Forces World. We're on BFPS Beats and we are online at bfps.com and via the smartphone app as well. However you are checking in, maybe you are with us across the UK bases, do get in touch. We'd love to hear from you. clubculture@bfps.com is the email address, and if you'd like to find me on Blue Sky, that is the place to go, at Club Culture. If you're not a Blue Sky user and you're still on X, then at DJ Neil Moore, you'll find me on there. Let's get into your house session tonight. On the way, Revival House Project with Kathy Brown, Ferric Dawn with Caroline Byrne, Humph, Lenny Fontana, Alan and Piero Perugia with Steve Edwards. Get

That is your house session for this weekend in Club Culture. Back to normal for this Saturday night. Piero Parrupa and Steve Edwards, We Are Rising on Connecticut Records. Alan, This No More on Brobot Records. Lenny Fontana with another new track, Are You Ready to Love on Karmic Power. Humph, You Are the Reason on Tinted Records. Ferric Dawn featuring Caroline Byrne and Love You Better, the extended mix. And Revival House Project featuring Kathy Brown, one of the all-time top house diva vocalists. Music is the way I live on Fool's Paradise. If you haven't done so already, why not check out our WhatsApp channel? We are on WhatsApp at Club Culture. You'll find us on there. We do post tracklist details and a few other bits and pieces to keep you up to date. We're going to get you up to the very latest news soon before we take it progressive in hour two. This is Soul Central. Back around again. Strings of Life, the Bart Skills and Wesker Remix.

Espresso Central's classic anthem Strings of Life, remixed by Bart Skills and Wesker. We're going to go to the latest news with George Kefertis and A Little Love off the Blue Room. This is All This Love.

wrapping up hour one in Club Culture this weekend. Blue Room, All This Love, the Me 50 and Adanoski edit, and George Kefatis and A Little Love on the Ibiza Carnival label. We're going to up the BPMs and the progressive action coming up in the next hour. Don't forget, we head full power in the final hour of Club Culture a little bit later on. Plus, our Show Summit tune standing by is from 1998. All that's still to come. Right now, though, time for your latest news. Around

Ladies and gentlemen, let us take a moment to consider this peculiar phenomenon we call the voice in your head. You know the one. It chatters, it comments, it judges, it plans, it worries. It is the constant companion that narrates your life as though you are the star of a movie, and this voice is the director, the critic, and the audience all at once. But here is the question. Who is speaking? And who is listening? You see, we have been taught to believe that this voice is you, that it is your essence, your identity, your very self. But what if I told you that this is a grand illusion? Here is the truth. That voice is not you. It is a program, a script, a recording that plays on repeat. And you, my friend, are not the recording. You are the one who hears it.

scratching that progressive itch in club culture this week. It's hour two, Maratone and The Voice on Magic Music, getting this hour underway. And old friend of mine, Max Buccelli. Well, I say old friend, still a friend. Max Buccelli and Vedali with Jaguar, the Will Vance remix on Magnetic Magazine Recordings. I did release a track via Max Buccelli's 989 Records label a few years ago. Really should think about doing another one. What do you reckon? This is SMRLVE and Drifting Away.

SMR, LVE, drifting away on Suanda. It's Club Culture. We are BFBS, the Forces Station, working your dance floor groove for a Saturday night. We head into your Saturday night session right now. In the mix with Solar Stone and Sirocco, Key 4050 with Bo Bruce, Racia and Bramos, Obi Dick, Sun Lounger and Okafua. And this is Allender. 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

until the first glimmer of sun hits the horizon. I am afraid of the dark. No one to talk to, only my own thoughts to live with. Merge up as light as a feather. I wonder if I'll ever grace the sky with you forever. When it feels like we are clouds caught in heavy

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And we just wrap that up with Solar Stone and Sirocco with Destination, Adam White's extended remix. 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This is Metacomplex and Orcadia and Dream of You on the Pure

Delicien and Sparks in the Night, Kieran McCauley's extended remix. You'll find that on Black Hole Recordings. Wrapping up hour two. Still got more to come in the final hour. We head full power. Our

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We are right around the forces world. Maybe you're checking us out via bfbs.com/catch-up, which you can do over and over again for the next 7 days once we are done and dusted on air from midnight UK time every Saturday evening. Kicked off your final hour with Aerial Music, and if we start over on Silent Shore, I think that's probably the third Aerial Music track we've featured over the last few weeks. And this is York with The Awakening, Quake and Rob Tissera on the extended remix, and song Captivating.

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Time now for some more mix action as we head into your full power session. On the way, Peter Steele, Roger Sharp and Christina Sky with Evan Heinze. T-Systems with Clara Yates, Platten and Clarks. Steve Decay and Ram presents Raveheart, and this is Stephen Kirkwood.

Stephen Kirkwood, a moment on Bandit Records. Steve Decay and Ram presents Rave Heart, Itches with Glitches on Dream State Records. Try saying that in a hurry over and over again. Platten and Clarks and Atalia on Pure Trance. C-Systems and Clary 8 and Home Is Where You Are on Black Hole Recordings. Roger Shah with Christina Sky and Evan Henze and Hear Me Calling on Magic Island Elevate, and Peter Steele with Summer Breeze on Pure Trance, wrapping up your full power session. Just a couple more tracks to go before we get into the penultimate tune. Looking ahead to October, it is time to close down summer 2026, and we will be bringing you the autumn sessions every weekend in October. It's where we head into the dance floor and just let the mix action do the talking, non-stop, uninterrupted, and in the mix. Looking forward to sharing the autumn sessions with you in October here in Club Culture. How about a classic trance anthem redone for 2026? This is Derek Ryan and Café Del Mar on Interplay.

a classic trance anthem redone for 2026. Derek Ryan and Cafe Del Mar on Interplay. Almost done for this weekend then. Time now for your show summit tune, taking it back to 1998. This is BT and Godspeed, the original BT mix on the Renaissance label from that year.

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Speak to you next weekend. Ta-da.

Vladimir Putin's held talks in Moscow with US envoys Steve Witkoff and Jared Kushner in the latest push to end the war in Ukraine. The two sides have agreed to stop striking.

What a vibe that tune is. Cool collaboration between Zara Larsson, Pink Pantheress and Midnight Sun. It's Tim with it on Sunday Ops Breakfast at BFBS, the Forces Station. And as I was saying, it's been quite the week, isn't it? If you had the whole sort of back to school in your household, or maybe you've been connecting remotely with your family back home in the UK. Lots happening on the old family WhatsApps. My one was pinging away because I've got three nieces and nephews on one side, two nieces on the other, and my stepbrother's got Lutlan, who's starting school for the very first time, all looking so cute as they do that kind of, probably like yours, typical stand by the door in your school uniform type picture. Yeah, that's become standard on socials, right? And I found myself sounding like my grandparents when my comments in the family WhatsApp group were, oh, don't they look great? So grown up. I'm turning into my grandparents. It's training.

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My name's Tim Humphreys. On this show today, a little bit later, we've got our country spotlight. And to get you in the mood, Stella Lefty in Boston at BFBS. On a

very much about coming together, having a bit of a boogie, having a dance, so say Ben and Chrissy. That is The Shires, a new track, Bonfire Song, our country song spotlight this Sunday Ops Breakfast. And if you want more like that, check out our website. As part of BFBS of all last weekend, Lauren Mitchell brought us Country Fest. 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
1: News tunes. Okay, so three little hooks here to give you a clue about a story that's been in the news this week. Let's get straight into it. Here's tune number one. It's
2: coming home, it's coming, football's coming home. We'll go on getting back.
1: Okay, so that's tune number one. Here's number two. Okay, number two and number three.

It's just such a sweet song, isn't it? Kat Burns, there's something about her on BFBS, the Forces station. It's Tamsin Robson with you for Forces Live, coming to you all the way from Brunei, wherever you are listening from around the Forces world. Thanks for hanging out with us. And stick around, music from Gracie Abrams, Ed Sheeran on the way. We are heading to summer camp and we're trekking across Greenland. Just like an average weekend.

It's the Sheeran and Shivers on BFBS, the Falsest Station. And somewhere where you might get the shivers is Greenland. Stick around. We're hearing about an incredible expedition coming up in the next 10.

Here's one of Fake Friends on BFBS, the Forces Station. Now, I know Amy Winehouse did an amazing version of this song, but I do love the original. It's the Zootones. It's Valerie on BFBS.

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Didn't that, if you took away their first names, wouldn't they sound like a law firm you might use? 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Yeah. Come on, we'll get you what you're owed. 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No win, no fee. That is my place at BFBS, the Forces Station. This is Cam Kelly. At the end of yet another fascinating week as far as ForcesNews.com is concerned. Some of the stories making the cut include, but are not limited to, the RFA's only female engineer in 1998 is now leading an entire branch. The nautical questions that you've always wanted answers, like, are you a landlubber? That's lubber. Like rubber, but with an L, as opposed to a land lover. And the story of how the SAS came to be, thanks to the man known as the Phantom Major, David Stirling. All those stories, plus loads, loads more, online at forcesnews.com, which is constantly being updated. It's been...

I was well late to the K-pop party, but it was that song that was kind of like my unofficial invite into it. As soon as I heard that for the first time, I thought, I've got to get right amongst this. 50-50 with Cupid at BFBS, the Forces Station. This is Cam Kelly with Jonas Blue and Mama on the way after this from Texas. And say what you want.

0: is with any other party. We will present our own fully costed plans, as we have done this week on defence, as we've done previously when we said we will cut stamp duty. The next Conservative government will be a government that cuts taxes for people.
1: And Manchester United are being held 0-0 at Everton going into the second half of the opening Premier League game of the day. Champions Arsenal host Chelsea in a London derby later. Hearts are just kicking off their attempt to make it four Scottish Premiership wins in a row as they welcome Dundee. That's the latest. I'm Victoria Lawrence.
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0: Linkin Park, What I've Done, at BFBS, the Forces Station. This is Cam Kelly with the soundtrack to whatever day or night part of Sunday is you are currently going through based on where you are situated around the Forces world. Said soundtrack continues with Years and Years and Starstruck after this from the amazing Sienna Spyro. This is Great Expectations.
1: In my head.

Billie Eilish, Birds of a Feather at BFBS, the Forces Station. Let's see. I don't know whether I can call it a mixed bag or not, but in Forces Sport through the week, military teams failed to get a podium in Forces Karting. The RAF came closest, getting fifth place with their team from Lossiemouth, and finished seventh. Online at forcesnews.com through the week, some of the stories that appeared. What it's like to fly the F-16. NATO has tested out submarine rescue vehicle response with help from the RAF. And after 286 days at sea, the USS Abraham Lincoln is on its first port break of a 9-month deployment.

How lush was Eric Shango, by the way, from Trigger Point? It was so nice to be able to catch up with him. If you want to see my chat with other members of the cast of Trigger Point, you can check it all out on bfbs.com.

It's Malcolm Todd, Earrings down one place to 14, and Alyssa Grace with Bloodstream is at 15 this week. It's the BFBS chart. Elliot Darby with you. We heard a bit of this artist earlier, Cat's Eye. So now two of their tracks are in the top 30. This one is Animal. It's the bigger of the two. Earlier on, we heard their track very early on, actually, wasn't it? At number 28, called Hootie Fruity. But it's Animal that's really, really doing well for them at the moment. So yeah, this one up one place.

justice of cause and effect, respect, love, compassion. This is my church. This is where I heal my hurts. For tonight, God is a DJ.

It's the Shapeshifters and Lola's theme here on BFBS. I'm Jason. You're listening to Dance of the Decade. This is where I bring you the best dance music from the 80s, 90s and noughties all the way through to today. We're early noughties at the moment. Go and play a song from 2006. A song that you normally only really hear around Halloween time for some reason. It's Beat Freaks and Somebody's Watching Me. Going to play that very soon. Also, this from 2005, a huge track from Milo. This is one of those songs that every time you hear it, you just think, this is still a banger. It just still is. It's such a great song. This is Dr. Pressure here on BFBS.

0: It's David Guetta and Akon and Sexy Chick on BFBS. This is always getting a spin out when I'm DJing every time, and it always goes off as well. Right, I've got Otto Knows on the way very soon. And back in 2009, Armour Van Helden from You Don't Know Me teamed up with A-Track, and they brought out this absolute treat of a song. Duck Sauce, this is Barbra Streisand on BFBS.
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intimate. And what a scummy man. Just give him half a chance, I bet he'll rob you if he can. Can see it in his eyes, yeah.